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1: 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Come on. It the hump in the back and it feeling real good to you. Make your spine curl.

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It don't matter, cause the stress done got you broken, yeah. Now you done turned to drinking pills and all the ills, the way you need relief, and they wanna play like they ain't the ones that stole it all. Left you like Sisyphus pushing that ball up the hill just so gravity calls. And you don't even understand why your teeth gon' hurt.